This is an aging rocker, Henry Marsh, with an O-level in kennel hygiene. And you're listening to Westports Radio. Don't turn it off.

Breathe deep the gathering gloom. Watch lights fade from every room. Bedsitter people look back and lament. Another day's useless energy spent. Impassioned lovers wrestle as one. Lonely man cries for love and has none. New mother picks up and settles her son. Senior citizens wish they were young. Cold-hearted orb that rules the night removes the colors from our sight. Red is gray and yellow white, but we decide which is right and which is an illusion.

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1: Energy bills will be back on the rise in July, with Ofgem announcing their price cap will increase by 13%. Holly Hughes has the details.
2: The updated price cap represents an £18 a month increase in bills for the typical dual-fuel household, with households seeing a rise of 24% on their gas bills and 5% on electricity. Energy Secretary Ed Miliband says it's a result of a war we did not choose, but understands it will be unwelcome news for a number of households.
1: Tributes are being paid to a much-loved 13-year-old who died after getting into difficulty in the water in Halifax. Rees Puttock's local rugby club say they have no words for such a tragedy. Firefighters continue to tackle a blaze at a Jewish supermarket in Golders Green. Crews were called to the scene just before 7 a.m. this morning, but it's not yet known what caused the fire. And there could be people living and working on the moon within 6 years. It's after NASA's landmark Artemis 2 mission, paving the way for the next stage of space travel. From Radio News Hub, I'm Frankie Hersine.
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1: Energy bills will be back on the rise in July, with Ofgem announcing their price cap will increase by 13%. Holly Hughes has the details.
2: The updated price cap represents an £18 a month increase in bills for the typical dual-fuel household, with households seeing a rise of 24% on their gas bills and 5% on electricity. Energy Secretary Ed Miliband says it's a result of a war we did not choose, but understands it will be unwelcome news for a number of households.
1: Tributes are being paid to a much-loved 13-year-old who died after getting into difficulty in the water in Halifax. Rees Puttock's local rugby club say they have no words for such a tragedy. Firefighters continue to tackle a blaze at a Jewish supermarket in Golders Green. Crews were called to the scene just before 7 a.m. this morning, but it's not yet known what caused the fire. And there could be people living and working on the moon within 6 years. It's after NASA's landmark Artemis II mission, paving the way for the next stage of space travel. From Radio News Hub, I'm Frankie Hersein.
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2: Energy bills will be back on the rise in July, with Ofgem announcing their price cap will increase by 13%. Holly Hughes has the details.
3: The updated price cap represents an £18 a month increase in bills for the typical dual-fuel household, with households seeing a rise of 24% on their gas bills and 5% on electricity. Energy Secretary Ed Miliband says it's a result of a war we did not choose, but understands it will be unwelcome news for a number of households.
2: Tributes are being paid to a much-loved 13-year-old who died after getting into difficulty in the water in Halifax. Rees Puttock's local rugby club say they have no words for such a tragedy. Firefighters continue to tackle a blaze at a Jewish supermarket in Golders Green. Crews were called to the scene just before 7 a.m. this morning, but it's not yet known what caused the fire. And there could be people living and working on the moon within 6 years. It's after NASA's landmark Artemis II mission, paving the way for the next stage of space travel. From Radio News Hub, I'm Frankie Hersine.
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Fernández.

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1: Energy bills will be back on the rise in July, with Ofgem announcing their price cap will increase by 13%. Holly Hughes has the details.
2: The updated price cap represents an £18 a month increase in bills for the typical dual-fuel household, with households seeing a rise of 24% on their gas bills and 5% on electricity. Energy Secretary Ed Miliband says it's a result of a war we did not choose, but understands it will be unwelcome news for a number of households.
1: Tributes are being paid to a much-loved 13-year-old who died after getting into difficulty in the water in Halifax. Rees Puttock's local rugby club say they have no words for such a tragedy. Firefighters continue to tackle a blaze at a Jewish supermarket in Golders Green. Crews were called to the scene just before 7 a.m. this morning, but it's not yet known what caused the fire. And there could be people living and working on the moon within 6 years. It's after NASA's landmark Artemis 2 mission, paving the way for the next stage of space travel. From Radio News Hub, I'm Frankie Hersine.
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1: Energy bills will be back on the rise in July, with Ofgem announcing their price cap will increase by 13%. Holly Hughes has the details.
2: The updated price cap represents an £18 a month increase in bills for the typical dual-fuel household, with households seeing a rise of 24% on their gas bills and 5% on electricity. Energy Secretary Ed Miliband says it's a result of a war we did not choose, but understands it will be unwelcome news for a number of households.
1: Tributes are being paid to a much-loved 13-year-old who died after getting into difficulty in the water in Halifax. Rees Puttock's local rugby club say they have no words for such a tragedy. Firefighters continue to tackle a blaze at a Jewish supermarket in Golders Green. Crews were called to the scene just before 7 a.m. this morning, but it's not yet known what caused the fire. And there could be people living and working on the moon within 6 years. It's after NASA's landmark Artemis 2 mission, paving the way for the next stage of space travel. From Radio News Hub, I'm Frankie Hersine.
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1: Energy bills will be back on the rise in July, with Ofgem announcing their price cap will increase by 13%. Holly Hughes has the details.
2: The updated price cap represents an £18 a month increase in bills for the typical dual-fuel household, with households seeing a rise of 24% on their gas bills and 5% on electricity. Energy Secretary Ed Miliband says it's a result of a war we did not choose, but understands it will be unwelcome news for a number of households.
1: Tributes are being paid to a much-loved 13-year-old who died after getting into difficulty in the water in Halifax. Rees Puttock's local rugby club say they have no words for such a tragedy. Firefighters continue to tackle a blaze at a Jewish supermarket in Golders Green. Crews were called to the scene just before 7 a.m. this morning, but it's not yet known what caused the fire. And there could be people living and working on the moon within 6 years. It's after NASA's landmark Artemis II mission, paving the way for the next stage of space travel. From Radio News Hub, I'm Frankie Hersine.
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1: Energy bills will be back on the rise in July, with Ofgem announcing their price cap will increase by 13%. Holly Hughes has the details.
2: The updated price cap represents an £18 a month increase in bills for the typical dual-fuel household, with households seeing a rise of 24% on their gas bills and 5% on electricity. Energy Secretary Ed Miliband says it's a result of a war we did not choose, but understands it will be unwelcome news for a number of households.
1: Tributes are being paid to a much-loved 13-year-old who died after getting into difficulty in the water in Halifax. Rees Puttock's local rugby club say they have no words for such a tragedy. Firefighters continue to tackle a blaze at a Jewish supermarket in Golders Green. Crews were called to the scene just before 7 a.m. this morning, but it's not yet known what caused the fire. And there could be people living and working on the moon within 6 years. It's after NASA's landmark Artemis 2 mission, paving the way for the next stage of space travel. From Radio News Hub, I'm Frankie Hersine.
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Welcome, welcome, welcome. This is Gordon Hughes on West Wilts Radio, coming to you from the heart of Bradford-on-Avon with 2 hours of classic rock and blues. The theme for this week will be It's Bad You Know. So we'll be looking at songs which have the word bad in the title, and they will predominantly be blues songs. So let's kick off proceedings with this number from 1998 by R.L. Burnside. Let's get down with our bad selves with this It's Bad You Know.

she asked me why, I just went on and told her. She asked me why, I just went on and told her. She asked me why, I just went on and told her. She asked me why, I just went on and told her.

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She asked me why, I just went on and told her.

It's Bad You Know from the 1998 album, coming in by R.L. Burnside. So Robert Lee Burnside was born in 1926 and died in 2005 and played music for much of his life, but received little recognition before the early 1990s. The album Come On In was a departure for him in that it fuses his blues guitar work with dance and electronic music, incorporating sampling and looping techniques. Burnside was originally sceptical of the idea, but enjoyed the finished product, as I hope we all do. Anyway, from the US, let's come back to the UK and William Rory Gallagher. Rory Gallagher, who was born in Ballyshannon, County Donegal, and brought up in Cork. Gallagher recorded solo albums throughout the 1970s and 1980s after forming the band Taste during the late 1960s. His albums have sold over 30 million copies worldwide. From his 10th studio album, Top Priority, released in 1979, this is Bad Penny.

0: And now to John Lee Hooker. So Hooker's date of birth is a subject of debate. The years 1912 through even 1923 have been suggested, but most sources give 1917, though at times Hooker stated that he was born in 1920. Information in the 1920 and 1930 censuses indicate that he was born in 1912. There's also some debate over his place of birth. It is believed that he was born in Tutwiler in Tallahatchie County, although some sources say his birthplace was near Clarksdale in Cahoma County. Anyway, he was the youngest of the 11 children, and he rose to prominence performing an electric guitar-style adaptation of Delta Blues. Hooker often incorporated other elements, including talking blues and early North Mississippi Hill country blues. He developed his own driving rhythm boogie style, distinct from the 1930s to 1940s piano-derived boogie-woogie. Bad Like Jesse James, the number we're about to hear, was recorded live at the Café Ogogo with members of Muddy Waters Blues Band and was released on the Bluesways label in 1967. This is Bad Like Jesse James.
1: Little thing I'm going to do called I'm Bad Like Jesse James.

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I'm bad, like Jesse James.

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1: Johnny Hooker and Bad Like Jesse James. Need Your Love So Bad, sometimes known as I Need Your Love So Bad, is a song first recorded by Little Willie John in 1955. The song of his is one of his best known and appears on various compilation albums. The best known, probably, is from 1968, where Fleetwood Mac recorded a version of the song, which reached the singles charts both in the UK and the Netherlands. So here is Need Your Love So Bad by Fleetwood Mac.

Philip Walker was an American electric blues guitarist who was born in 1937 and passed away in 2010. Walker grew up in Texas and learned to play guitar in his teens in Houston. He's most noted for his 1959 hit single, Hello My Darling. Although Walker continued playing throughout his life, he recorded more sparsely. From the album From LA to LA with Lonesome Sundown, recorded in 1983, this is the number Bad Luck is Falling.

Bad Luck Is Falling by Philip Walker. Bad For You Baby is the 17th and final studio album by Northern Irish blues guitarist and singer-songwriter Gary Moore. It was released in 2008. From that album, here's the title track, Bad For You Baby.

From Gary Moore and Bad For You Baby, let's turn to Tom Waits. Bad As Me is Tom Waits' 17th studio album, and it was released in October 2011. We're going to hear the title track, Bad As Me, but not the version by Tom Waits himself. We'll turn to Tom Jones from Tom's 2012 album, Spirit in the Room, which was his 40th studio album. This is Tom Jones covering Tom Waits' Bad As Me.

0: John Len Chapman, born in 1915 in Memphis, Tennessee, was better known as Memphis Slim and was an American blues pianist, singer and composer. He started performing under the name Memphis Slim late in 1940, but continued to publish songs under the name Peter Chapman. From his 1972 album, Bad Luck and Troubles, this is the title track, Bad Luck and Troubles.
1: This is one called Bad Luck and Trouble. Seems like it follows me everywhere I go.

Memphis Slim with Bad Luck and Troubles. Back to the UK and Joss Stone from her 2007 album Introducing Joss Stone, which was her third studio album. This is the track Bad Habit, co-written by Joss Stone and Jonathan Shorten.

Now let's turn to another American blues singer and pianist. Charles Brown was born Tony Russell Brown in 1922 in Texas City in Texas. And he was a pianist whose soft-toned, slow-paced blues club style influenced blues performances in the 1940s and 1950s. From his 1990 album, All My Life, this is the track Bad, Bad Whiskey.

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1: Charles Brown and Bad, Bad Whiskey. George Thorogood was born in 1950 in Wilmington, Delaware. Bad to the Bone is his fifth studio album, together with his band The Destroyers, and was released in 1982. From that album, here is the title track, Bad to the Bone.

Albert Nelson, born in 1923 on a cotton plantation in Indianola, Mississippi, is better known by his stage name of Albert King, and he's probably best known for the popular and influential album Born Under a Bad Sign, released in 1967. We'll hear the title track in a minute, covered by somebody else, but from that album, let's take the song Bad Luck. This is Bad Luck by Albert King.

Albert King and Bad Luck from his album Born Under a Bad Sign. The title track has been covered by a number of people, but let's listen to the version done in 1967 by the Paul Butterfield Blues Band from their album The Resurrection of Pig Boy Crabshaw.

This is Gordon Hughes on West Wilts Radio, coming to you from the heart of Bradford-on-Avon with 2 hours of classic rock and blues, where the theme for this week is It's Bad You Know. Continue the theme of songs with the word bad in the title and with definitely a blues focus, we could hardly leave out John Mayle, who was born in 1933 in Macclesfield, Cheshire, and whose career spans over 60 years. In the 1960s, he's the founder of John Mayle and the Blues Breakers, a band which has counted among its members some of the most famous blues and blues rock musicians. From his Find a Way to Care album, released in 2015, this is I Feel So Bad by John Mayle.

John Mayall and I Feel So Bad. Now to a father and son team. So Lurie Bell was born in 1958 in Chicago, Illinois. He's an American blues guitarist and singer, and his father was renowned blues harmonica player Carey Bell. Together they made an album, Father and Son, in 1996, which is released as part of a sort of a mail order series of albums on the blues called The Blues Collection. From that album, here is I Need You So Bad.

I Need You So Bad by Carey and Lurie Bell. Riley B. King was professionally known as B.B. King and was born in 1925 on the Beauclair cotton plantation near the town of Itabena in Mississippi, the son of sharecroppers Albert and Nora Ella King. He considered the nearby city of Indianola, Mississippi to be his home. When King was 4 years old, his mother left his father for another man, so he was raised by his maternal grandmother, Elnora Farr, in Kilmichael, Mississippi. While young, B.B. King sang in the gospel choir at Elkhorn Baptist Church in Kilmichael and was attracted to the Pentecostal Church of God in Christ because of its music. The local minister performed with a Sears Roebuck silvertone guitar during the services, and the minister taught King his first three chords. Anyway, from B.B. King's album Bad Case of Love, released in 2016, here is the title track, Bad Case of Love.

10 years after, featuring Alvin Lee as their lead guitarist, scored about 8 top 40 albums in the UK album charts, and in addition they had 12 albums that entered the US Billboard 200. About Time is their 1989 album, the final studio album released featuring Alvin Lee. From that album, here is the track Bad Blood.

0: Aaron Tebow Walker, better known as T-Bone Walker, was born in 1910 in Linden, Texas, of African-American and Cherokee descent. Much of his output was recorded from 1946 to 1948 for Black and White Records, including his most famous song, Call It Stormy Monday, or, to give it its full title, Call It Stormy Monday, But Tuesday Is Just As Bad. Here is that track from 1947.
1: They call it Stormy Monday.

Walter Trout was born in 1951 in Ocean City, New Jersey. Between 1981 and 1984, he was the lead guitarist in Canned Heat. He toured with them extensively in the US, Europe, and Australia. From 1984 to 1989, he was the lead guitarist in John Mayall's Bluesbreakers, following in the footsteps of guitarists like Peter Green and Eric Clapton. From Walter Trout's 2019 album, From Survivor Blues, here is the track Out of Bad Luck.

Freddie King was born in 1934 in Dallas, Texas. Freddie King based his guitar style on Texas blues and Chicago's blues influences. From his 1961 album, Freddie King Sings, here's the track, It's Too Bad.

Ry Cooder, born Ryland Peter Cooder, has played with John Lee Hooker, Captain Beefheart, Gordon Lightfoot, Eric Clapton, The Stones, Van Morrison, Neil Young, Randy Newman, to name but a few. He's best known, though, as a slide guitarist. So from his 1986 album Crossroads, this is the exquisite Feeling Bad Blues.

Rye Cooder and Feeling Bad Blues. Jamesetta Hawkins is better known as Etta James. She was born in 1938 in Los Angeles, California. She started her career in 1954, gaining fame with such hits as The Wallflower, At Last, Tell Mama, and Something's Got a Hold on Me. She faced a number of personal problems, including heroin addiction, severe physical abuse, and incarceration, before making a musical comeback in the late 1980s with the album 7 Year Itch. However, from her album Losers Weepers in 1971, this is the track I Got It Bad and That Ain't Good.

Bad Company were formed in 1973 by ex-Free singer Paul Rodgers, guitarist Mick Ralphs, drummer Simon Kirk, and later adding bassist Boz Burrell. From the debut album Bad Company, released in 1974, here is the title track, Bad Company.

Columbus, Georgia, while his father, who was in the military, was stationed at Fort Benning. He's a well-known American blues guitarist and singer, and from his 1983 album, Bad Influence, this is the title track, Bad Influence.

Bad Case of Loving You is a 1978 song written and originally recorded by Moon Martin, an American singer-songwriter and guitarist. He was given the nickname Moon because of the many songs of his that had the word moon in the lyrics. Anyway, we will not hear a version of that song by Moon himself. We will go to Robert Palmer's 1979 album Secrets, and this is Robert Palmer with Bad Case of Loving You.

From Robert Palmer to Creedence Clearwater Revival, from their 1969 album Green River, this is Bad Moon Rising.

0: This is Gordon Hughes on West Wilts Radio, coming to you from the heart of Bradford-on-Avon. For the last 2 hours, you've been listening to classic rock and blues, where the theme this week has been It's Bad You Know, where we've been listening to tracks with the word bad in the song title and with a heavy blues influence as well. However, let's finish off with some Zydeco. We're going to turn to the Balham Alligators, which came together by chance at a London pub in 1983. The original lineup consisted of Geraint Watkins, Robin McKidd, Kieran O'Connor, Arthur Kitchener and Gary Rickard. The Alligators played a hybrid blend of musical styles, including rock and roll, blues, R&B, Celtic folk, swamp rock.
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2: Energy bills will be back on the rise in July, with Ofgem announcing their price cap will increase by 13%. Holly Hughes has the details.
3: The updated price cap represents an £18 a month increase in bills for the typical dual-fuel household, with households seeing a rise of 24% on their gas bills and 5% on electricity. Energy Secretary Ed Miliband says it's a result of a war we did not choose, but understands it will be unwelcome news for a number of households.
2: Tributes are being paid to a much-loved 13-year-old who died after getting into difficulty in the water in Halifax. Rees Puttock's local rugby club say they have no words for such a tragedy. Firefighters continue to tackle a blaze at a Jewish supermarket in Golders Green. Crews were called to the scene just before 7 a.m. this morning, but it's not yet known what caused the fire. And there could be people living and working on the moon within 6 years. It's after NASA's landmark Artemis II mission, paving the way for the next stage of space travel. From Radio News Hub, I'm Frankie Hersine.
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Hello and welcome to a very mellow beginning to the Jazz Hour. Welcome to the Jazz Hour 21. I'm John Turner here on West Wilts Radio. And this is going to be the last Jazz Hour, in fact. I've decided to concentrate my efforts on producing my other weekly show, Before You Go. So I'm going to hand over the reins to anybody who's there to take them up. It's been a great 5 months or so, and I hope you've enjoyed the jazz you've heard. That first track there was John Abercrombie, Dave Holland and Jack DeJohnette, the Gateway 2 album, and that was a track called Reminiscence. And next up is Joe Armand Jones and Fatima, and this is Tinted Shades.

Fatima and Joe Armand Jones with the title track of their Tinted Shades EP. So from something very modern, we're going to go way back to the 50s and a bit of Miles Davis. This is from the Roundabout Midnight album, 1955, I believe. And it's a take on All of You.

Miles Davis there and Cole Porter's All of You, and that was a lineup with John Coltrane on saxophone. Next, there's going to be a Horace Silver track from his classic album Songs for My Father. This is Lonely Woman.

Horace Silver there, and Lonely Woman. So we'll play a bit of Dexter Gordon next, and another ballad. This is a song that I always thought was written by Roberta Flack, or at least she was the first person to do it. But in fact, it goes way back to Ewan McCall, the British folk pioneer. But anyway, here it is, played by Dexter Gordon. It's "The First Time Ever I Saw Your Face."

Dexter Gordon there, and the first time ever I saw your face. A bit of a classic ballad there, written by Ewan McCall, as I said. So, yeah, quite a lot of sort of low-key ballads here on this last jazz hour. It's quite a nice vibe. Can't have a jazz hour, and a last jazz hour anyway, without having a bit of this next artist. This is the legend that was Billie Holiday.

The wonderful Billie Holiday and her orchestra, and that was When a Woman Loves a Man. Another kind of a favourite of mine, and another female singer is the wonderful Astrid Gilberto, and this is one of her genuine classic tracks. This is The Shadow of Your Smile.

Nice. That's Astrid Gilberto, of course, and The Shadow of Your Smile. And another artist I've played once or twice, and I do enjoy listening to some of these solo guitarists. And Joe Pass is obviously one of the all-time greats, so very happy to play a track on this last show. This is from the I Remember Charlie Parker album, and it's called If I Should Lose You.

Very nice indeed. That's the wonderful Joe Pass on solo guitar, and that was If I Should Lose You. So although we're going kind of big band next, definitely keeping a kind of mellow tone going. This is yet another jazz legend, and there are so many of them, of course, but this is Duke Ellington and his orchestra, and this track is called Clarinet Lament.

Duke Ellington and his orchestra and clarinet lament. So I bought a box set of, I think it had like six CDs, but like 12 albums were incorporated in those six CDs. And this was Horace Silver albums. So I suddenly acquired sort of 12 Horace Silver albums, which I listened to and jotted down some tracks. And this is one of the ones that I jotted down. It's called Melancholy Mood. And it was originally released on an album called Further Explorations. And Horace Silver on piano, Art Farmer on trumpet, Clifford Jordan on tenor saxophone, Teddy Kotick on bass, and Lewis Hayes on drums. Horace Silver, Melancholy Mood.

Horace Silver there, and Melancholy Mood. So that's it. That's the end of my last ever Jazz Hour number 21. I do hope you've enjoyed listening to a sort of variety of jazz. I don't purport to be a massive jazz expert, but I am somebody who's been listening to jazz for a very long time, sort of 50 years. So I have picked up some knowledge along the way, and I know what I like, and I do like a variety of stuff. So I hope you've enjoyed listening to a variety of stuff, and thanks for tuning in. And if you

by any chance want to listen to my voice anymore, then please tune in to my Before You Go show, which is an eclectic mix of disconnected bits of music masquerading as a radio show, which is broadcast on a Friday evening at 7 o'clock and repeated at some points as well, and all available on Play Again. But anyway, thanks again for listening. I do hope you've enjoyed the shows, and I think this is an appropriate track to finish up with. Wonderful standard, played by probably my favourite jazz saxophonist of all, Coleman Hawkins. This is Lullaby of Birdland.

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3: We've had a winner.
2: Oh, good Lord, somebody's written in.
3: Yeah, we've got Karen, who's listening in Wales.
2: Right.
3: And she has guessed correctly. And the theme was toys.
2: Toys.
3: Yeah, well done, Karen. And we've also had Emma's tuning in from Grand Canaria. We've got a vast array.
2: There's no dirt.
3: People.
2: There's no dirt on the end of it. There's no dirt on the end of it.
3: Dirt. Gran. Oh, sorry.
2: It's
3: gran.
2: Just gran. It's like what you are.
3: Gran. No, gran.
2: It's gran.
3: Gran. Yeah.
2: It's gran.
3: Yeah.
2: I thought I heard a dirt.
3: Well, I might have said a dirt.
2: Yeah.
3: I'm not really awake yet.
2: No.
3: I'm on my second coffee in a
2: you
3: minute.
2: You are on your second coffee.
3: And I've got a bit of fact trivia for you.
2: Go on, hit us with some fact trivia.
3: Do you know
2: then?
3: What the first toy advert was on television?
2: No, but I'm going to make a guess of Buckaroo.
3: No, but very close. It was in the 50s.
2: Right, okay.
3: There's films with this toy in it at the moment.
2: Really?
3: Quite regularly.
2: Good Lord. Mm. No. My brain had gone to Mousetrap, but it kind of right. No, I think I'm way off.
3: Mr. Potato Head.
2: Oh, Mr. Potato Head.
3: But the advert, you had to use a real potato.
2: Right.
3: You got the plastic bits to stick in.
2: Oh, that works.
3: Yeah,
2: that works.
3: Yeah, there we are.
2: Nice. We're in happy hour.
3: We are.
2: We're in happy hour. Better have the what do you call it? A medley.
3: The medley.
2: Medley.
3: Happy hour.

0: Don't bring everybody down like this. Don't worry. It will soon pass, whatever it is. Don't worry, be happy.
1: As Bobby McFerrin drifts off into the distance there, not worrying about being happy.
2: Yeah, I sort of said who could watch the whole of Eurovision.
1: Yeah.
2: Well, Paul Kerr must
1: Paul Kerr did.
2: Sorry,
1: Paul Kerr did.
2: He's happy because he watched the whole of... He had an excellent night with the family watching Eurovision. And he would like us to play.
1: I saw him walking the dog.
2: Bangaranga.
1: I saw him out the window walking the dog at about 6:30 this morning.
2: Did you?
1: Walking young Tilly. At about 6:30 this morning, so he had a late night.
2: He had a late night and an early morning. Wow.
1: And early, but he's a regular listener.
2: Yeah.
1: And he's asked to play
2: Bangaranga,
1: the winner.
2: Which won it?
1: So this is Dara and Bangaranga.

0: This is Holly Seddon, and you're listening to West Wilts Radio.
1: There you go. That's what won last night. Bulgaria's entry, Dara, and Bangaranga.
2: Yeah.
1: And that was for Paul.
2: Yeah, we need to just sort of repeat a word as well when we do our song.
1: Yeah. For those that haven't listened to kind of like the first hour, Carol is...
2: we're both going to have dresses and beards.
1: She's insisting that we're going to put ourselves up for
2: we need a good beat.
1: A good
2: repeat
1: beat.
2: A word and a bit of dancing.
1: Yeah, and a kind of just, a recognisable...
2: Faces for radio.
1: Faces for radio. Yeah, no, exactly. That works, doesn't it? Yeah.
2: I've been doing a bit of bargain hunting this week.
1: Oh, right, yeah.
2: For my happy thing. I've managed to source two things for £6 and I've sold them for £40.
1: Oh.
2: There you go.
1: Are we doing anything with them?
2: No.
1: Just taken something and...
2: Taken something, sold it for a
1: profit.
2: You've
1: not beautified it and then sold it all.
2: No.
1: Because you do a bit of that.
2: I do a bit of that.
1: Yeah. So for those people that are not regular listeners, myself and Carol are on the waiting list for Bargain
2: Hunt. We applied for Bargain Hunt, but we didn't quite make the cut for some reason.
1: Well, we kind of look at. Well, I think it's probably the Faces for Radio, Faces for TV.
2: Yeah.
1: But we are on the
2: we're on the shortlist.
1: We're on the shortlist for basically if somebody on a, because they film on a Monday, I think a Monday, Tuesday.
2: Yeah.
1: So if somebody is off sick on the kind of like the on a Sunday,
2: yeah, we can step
1: basically
2: in.
1: we've said we're your people,
2: but that's if they're recording in our sort of area.
1: Yes.
2: They won't send us to Scotland or anywhere, but
1: they do. They a lot of them are kind of 100 or so miles away.
2: We will wait and see.
1: Yeah, we've basically said you can have us.
2: So watch the space.
1: Absolutely. Right, next piece of music up is for it's kind of recognising those people that live in Brafonavon know that and it's been quite controversial over the years about a new pedestrian bridge, but there is it's taken a step forward in this kind of like this past week. There is just over 400k
2: that's 440,000
1: is now kind of like committed spend.
2: Mm.
1: It's going to be, we know where it's going to be going. It's basically going from the entrance of the library over to it's gone completely out.
2: Is it a brand new bridge?
1: It's a brand new bridge.
2: Upgrade.
1: Yeah, no. The old bridge will still be there.
2: Right.
1: But anybody that kind of walks over it, you do risk your life a little bit.
2: Oh, really?
1: It's very much a lots of people have had their elbows hit by kind of like wing mirrors and things like that.
2: Oh,
1: it's
2: that's very, the bridge I come over to get here.
1: Yeah.
2: All right.
1: The kind of like the pedestrian bit of it is very narrow, and you quite often have to step into the road and all that sort of stuff. So. No, there's a new pedestrian bridge being
2: designated pedestrian bridge.
1: Yes, exactly. So I thought, what piece of music are we going to have? Wax and Bridge to Your Heart. This is a good one. You tell me you don't know this one.
2: Oh no,
1: you'll know it. Okay. It's one of those you'll know it.

0: Well, I don't know whether it's going to be building a bridge to your heart, but it's certainly going to be building a safer bridge across the River Avon, so that kind of like that people can safely and not safely cross the bridge. Certainly, me and me doggy can.
1: Not fall into the water or into the road,
0: more importantly, yeah. So that was Wax and Bridge to Your Heart. Wax were a band made up of Graham Gouldman and Andrew Gold. So Andrew Gold did songs like Lonely Boy, like Oh, What a Lonely Boy. You know Andrew Gold.
1: No, I didn't even know Wax, but I know the song.
0: So Graham Gouldman was part of 10cc.
1: Yeah,
0: 10cc,
1: I'm familiar with that.
0: 10cc
1: group.
0: Went off and did lots of sort of things. Godly and Cream went off and became Godly and Cream. Graham Gouldman went off to do that, but they've all kind of gone off and done separate fantastic projects. But Wax and Bridge to Your Heart, love that song. Right, next one up is for favourite listener, Terry.
1: Favourite listener, Terry Fitzpatrick.
0: Terry Fitzpatrick. I asked Terry last week when he gave the correct guess for the subject of last week, which has entirely escaped me. What was the theme for last week?
1: It was cars.
0: It was cars, wasn't it?
1: Cars.
0: It was
1: parts.
0: Cars.
1: Parts,
0: yes,
1: and
0: cars.
1: Parts.
0: Yes. Bits of cars. Bits. Windows, doors.
1: Yeah.
0: And things like that. Boot. Yeah. No, absolutely. Asked him what tune he'd like to play this week, and he's gone for a fantastic tune. It's a little bit saucy. It's a little bit saucy. If you listen to the words.
1: Okay.
0: It's all legal.
1: What genre is it?
0: I would have said it's probably yacht rock.
1: Yacht
0: rock, as it's called. So late.
1: Wow, never heard of that.
0: Have you not?
1: No.
0: Oh, I'm a big fan of yacht rock. So things like kind of Michael McDonald, Christopher Cross, the Doobie Brothers.
1: Yacht? Why yacht?
0: Yacht.
1: Because you listen to it on a yacht.
0: I think that was the kind of like the tenuous theme as to why it was called yacht rock.
1: Okay.
0: Yeah.
1: Well, let's have a listen.
0: But yeah, but it's called Summer the First Time. It's got towards the end of it when something happens overnight. There's a sweeping, majestic kind of string section bit. Ooh. That kind of happens, which you'll miss because you're off making you're going off to make the McMuffins. But this is Bobby Goldsworth with Summer the First Time.

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1: And the sun was a demon.
2: I love that song.
1: It's like I say, it's a little bit saucy, probably not kind of befitting of 23 minutes past nine on a Sunday morning. But I don't know when you could play it.
2: No.
1: But there's something very summery about it. Mm. I just find the kind of like the soaring strings after what has happened overnight. We love a good string section. Love that. So that was for Terry. Summer, the first time by Bobby Goldsboro. Next up, it's National Baking Day, isn't it?
2: It is.
1: National
2: today.
1: Baking Day, this very
2: May
1: day.
2: May 17th.
1: So
2: did you bake a cake?
1: I didn't, but I'm liking the fact that you've queued in the next record.
2: Absolutely.
1: This is, if I'd known you were coming, I did know you were coming.
2: You did, but you didn't
1: I didn't bake a cake, but this lady has. This is Eileen Barton. You don't get enough people called Eileen these days, do you? This is from yesteryear, anyway.
3: Come in! Well, look who's here! I haven't seen

0: hired a band. Goodness sake, if I knew you were coming, I'd have baked a cake. Hat-cha-do, hat-cha-do, hat-cha-do. 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Hat-cha-do.
1: I'm Sandy Jones, and you're listening to West Wilts Radio in God's Own County.
2: There we go. As we, thank you, Sandy. That was pop songstress, as it says, Eileen Barton.
3: I thought it was from a film or something.
2: No, it was a 1949 novelty blockbuster.
3: We need a novelty blockbuster. We've got our outfit sorted for Eurovision.
2: Yeah, Jane's famous for your yeah. crochet.
3: Joseph.
2: Yeah,
3: crochet.
2: So it's going to be a crochet.
3: Could be a crochet dress.
2: A crochet dress. I don't wear a crochet dress. Can she do a crochet suit?
3: Well, like a jumpsuit.
2: Yes.
3: Wearing dresses.
2: I'm not entirely sure.
3: You've gone off it already.
2: Well, I'm not sure I want to wear a dress.
3: Okay.
2: It's an audience of about 200 million.
3: Yeah.
2: Okay.
3: Crochet suit, and I'll have a crochet dress.
2: Yeah. I think Jane's a talented woman.
3: I think she
2: can do a crochet suit.
3: You can have a suit. Waistcoat, tie.
2: Yeah.
3: That'd be amazing.
2: Oh, yeah, please. I love a waistcoat.
3: Yeah.
2: Yeah, no, it's nice. Yeah, if we can commission Jane.
3: Yeah. Okay.
2: So, yeah, we just need to come up with a novelty.
3: Don't shave your head.
2: A novelty record. Don't shave your head. Oh, see, you're on fire. You are on fire. That second coffee's kicked in, isn't it? This week celebrated also in London. They celebrated, they love a festival, and Bald Fest.
3: Where, as of May 2026. It offers free beer for the bald, free head shaves for the new participants. So even if you're not bald, you could go and get your head shaved and get a free beer.
2: Oh,
3: we needed that in lockdown, really, didn't we?
2: Absolutely, yeah. Big stuff.
3: There you go.
2: Now, think of two. Who are the two most famous bald-headed men? You're going to think Phil and Grant, aren't you?
3: No, I'm going to think Fred.
2: Right said Fred.
3: Yeah, right said Fred.
2: Yeah, and it is them.
3: It is.
2: It is them.
3: Oh,
2: now I'm not going to go. I'm too sexy because that was a classic. But one of their other classics that kind of like you'll have entirely forgotten about.
3: Yeah.
2: Is this tune? Yeah. Well, they did three.
3: They had
2: I'm Too Sexy, Deeply Dippy, which is another
3: Deeply Dippy,
2: which is another cracking song.
3: Because that's got the link to the Breakfast Deeply Dippy show. Wasn't it? Deeply Dippy Egg.
2: Dippy Egg. But this one, I think you know it. Because you knew Bridge to Your Heart, didn't you?
3: Yeah.
2: And this, I just love this tune. Again, a little bit saucy. If you're still under the covers under the duvet,
3: yeah.
2: Then this might, you know, it might. This is Right Said Fred and Don't Talk, Just Kiss.
3: Oh.

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1: Okay, what's up next? Something to do with light.
2: It's International Day of Light.
1: What, today?
2: May the 16th, yesterday.
1: International Day of Light.
2: It's to mark the first successful laser operation in 1960.
1: Okay. Laser or what, on people?
2: Well, I would imagine so, yeah.
1: Got to be, isn't it?
2: That's all you wrote down, mate.
1: Is that all I've written down? Okay. Well, in which case, it probably is then. Yeah, it probably is.
2: I can find out for you.
1: Yeah, well, we need to play a piece of music.
2: We do.
1: We'll research it while Madonna enjoys her ray of light.

0: Good morning. 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
1: As you rightly pointed out, she seemed to be singing about Anna Friel at the end. It was like,
2: I always think you
1: sing Anna Friel.
2: Yeah, I always sing that.
1: Yeah. Anna Friel.
2: I like that song.
1: Formerly of Brookside.
2: Yeah.
1: And
2: lots of other things.
1: And that thing that kind of used to scare me a bit, I can't remember whether she did a kind of serious thing where she's a little bit balmy. Can't remember what it is, some Channel 4 thing. It's gone out of my head. But you were right. So the Anna Friel song was celebrating, so it was Ray of Light by Madonna. The International Day of Light, celebrated annually on May the 16th, proclaimed by UNESCO, the global observance commemorates the anniversary of physicist Theodore Meinen's first successful laser operation in 1960. So there you go. There you go. I'm going to play an indulgence kind of like now. It's only relatively short. Keeps with the happy hour theme. Just kind of play a bit of Lucy Jones. We can't play any of what she played last night, but this is her singing live, and it's a song made famous by Liza Minnelli, and it's called "Sing Happy." And it's a lovely tune. She didn't sing this last night, but it goes with the happy hour theme, doesn't it? So this is Lucy Jones, who performed last night at Wiltshire Music Centre for this glorious station. This is Lucy Jones and "Sing Happy."

0: That's the sort of applause she got last night. That was Lucy Jones. It's from her Live at the Adelphi album. That was called Sing Happy. What a great, great song, and fits in with our theme of the happy hour. One of the things that's kind of like made a lot of people happy, mainly young children, is the return of Balamori.
1: It does look amazing.
0: Up in Bonnie, Scotland.
1: No, I haven't.
0: But I always feel whenever I go to kind of Dartmouth, we're regulars at Dartmouth. Dartmouth has a slight feel of Balamori about it. There's certainly over on the other side of the water, there is a certain coloured doors and whatever. We just sort of thought with the return of Balamori, Miss Hooley and all the gang, let's have a short burst of the theme tune.

0: right. We'll just have a little bit. So I know you've just realised you've just eaten a mouthful of your muffin.
1: Sorry.
0: Well, let me. I thought let's play the quiz we were doing in the first hour. I don't think we played it in this hour. We need to play the theme tune kind of quiz. So this is the tune that we cunningly reverse. So you keep chewing.
1: I'm finished.
0: No, you keep chewing.
1: I don't know the tune.
0: Here we go.

0: bit.
1: Why did you cut it off? Was it because it was obvious then?
0: No. I don't think it was. No, each time I only played 20 seconds of it.
1: Oh, right. So, no, yeah. I still don't know.
0: No?
1: No, we've had no guesses.
0: We've had no guesses in it. Right, okay. In which case, let me. Right, keep going. Right, is it going to do it? Right, this is what it was. No,

0: It was These Days Are Ours, Those Happy Days. Yeah. Right, do we need to do your lyric one? We need to do your lyric
1: one. Yes, we do.
0: Right, hang on, let's have your theme tune.
1: Oh, Emma's just guessed that as Happy Days.
0: Oh, well done. Well, it's too late now, Emma, isn't it?
1: It's easy when you know
0: it's
1: it.
0: It's easy when you know it. Crikey. Here's your one with air horn. Quadruple air horn. Okay.
1: And these are the lyrics.
0: These are the lyrics.
1: What will you do when you get lonely and no one's waiting by your side? You've been running and hiding much too long. You know it's just your foolish pride. It was
0: from Derek and the Dominoes, because that fits with our one, which was Toys.
1: Eric Clapton, and it was
0: Layla.
1: Mm-hmm.
0: Phenomenal song. Yeah. Phenomenal. It didn't get played because it was 7 minutes long.
1: Yeah, well, he binned that one off. So
0: he binned that one off.
1: Yeah,
0: binned that. No, I don't know, 7 minutes song.
1: Yeah, but no.
0: I think it was Friday. It was International Cocktail Day.
1: It was.
0: Or World Cocktail
1: World
0: Day.
1: Cocktail
0: World
1: Day.
0: Cocktail Day. Mm. And my go-to was the film Cocktail.
1: Mm.
0: And I looked through that and thought, well, the standout track was Kokomo by the Beach Boys.
1: Mm.
0: But I thought, it's still kind of... So I kind of thought about names of cocktails and margarita. I kind of thought, now you're probably not familiar with this, but because it's a kind of country song.
1: Oh, no.
0: But this is Jimmy Buffett. It's a classic song. Again, this might fit into the yacht rock.
1: Yacht rock.
0: Yeah. But this is Jimmy Buffett and Margaritaville.

0: There we go. That was Jimmy Buffett and Margaritaville. Now, I think you've deleted it. Have you found what the Mickey Mouse thing was?
1: I found what the Mickey Mouse thing. Play the song and then
0: it was something. It was something like National Mickey Mouse Day or something like that, or Minnie Mouse Day.
1: Oh, I think it was the first. There was an anniversary of the first showing of Mickey Mouse.
0: You're right.
1: On a cartoon.
0: You're right. And that's what it was.
1: Plain something.
0: Yeah. You're right. It was the kind of like the anniversary of the very first ever Mickey Mouse thing, cartoon. So this is Mickey Mouse and Minnie Mouse. As it's only a minute, as long as I'm with you.
2: We could sail a boat from here to Timbuktu, or stay ashore and just admire the view. But it really doesn't matter what we do, as long as I'm with you.
3: Climb Mount Everest and ski back down, or sip hot cocoa in a snowy town. But I know I'd only smile, never frown, as long as I'm with you.
2: When I'm with you, my heart is a flutter.
3: You are my jam, I'm your peanut butter.
2: Promise me we'll always be together.
3: And if we ever were to be parted,
2: you know that I would be brokenhearted.
3: You're the tune
2: I could strike it rich, become a millionaire,
3: or sing this song without a dime to

0: There we go. The magnificent Mickey Mouse and Minnie Mouse.
1: Mickey
0: there.
1: Mouse. He was his first appearance in a silent cartoon, Plain Crazy, was 15th of May, 1928.
0: Mm-hmm.
1: It's a long time ago.
0: Right. Sorry. Yeah. No. It's just because I've got various other things going on at the same time.
1: You've got a French accordion.
0: I've got a French accordion. No, I just thought it would be kind of like fun to kind of have a little kind of backtrack of something.
1: Backtrack music.
0: And so this is French. I've written French accordion bed.
1: Mm.
0: So yeah, there we go. French accordion bed.
1: Is that going to play, or are you just having it in the background?
0: No, it's just in the background while we're talking. So that's us almost out of here.
1: We need to tell the listener we're not here now.

0: next week.
1: Oh, this is true. This is true.
0: Yes, because I'm in the northeast coast by the seaside.
1: All right, nice. Yeah. With the family lamb?
0: With the family lamb.
1: The grandchildren?
0: Yes.
1: You're being trusted with them?
0: Well, no, not those.
1: Not those ones.
0: The others.
1: The ones you can be trusted with. But still keep writing in. We'll happily take your requests. happyhour@westwaltzradio.com.
0: Or if you know us, just message us. Can you play that for us?
1: Absolutely. Yeah. And we'll play it. We'll play it. Yeah. The final one we're playing today is recognising the oddly titled World Fiddle Day, an annual celebration of fiddle music held on the third Saturday of every May. World Fiddle Day events are held around the world in areas where fiddle music is popular. We're finishing with the classic Fiddler's Dram. It's a classic.
0: I love it, but we're not going to Bangor next week.
1: We're going to the North East. But here we go, Fiddler's Dram, a day trip to Bangor. Thank you for joining us today. Have yourself a great week.
0: See you soon.
1: Ta-da.

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1: Energy bills will be back on the rise in July, with Ofgem announcing their price cap will increase by 13%. Holly Hughes has the details.
2: The updated price cap represents an £18 a month increase in bills for the typical dual-fuel household, with households seeing a rise of 24% on their gas bills and 5% on electricity. Energy Secretary Ed Miliband says it's a result of a war we did not choose, but understands it will be unwelcome news for a number of households.
1: Tributes are being paid to a much-loved 13-year-old who died after getting into difficulty in the water in Halifax. Rees Puttock's local rugby club say they have no words for such a tragedy. Firefighters continue to tackle a blaze at a Jewish supermarket in Golders Green. Crews were called to the scene just before 7 a.m. this morning, but it's not yet known what caused the fire. And there could be people living and working on the moon within 6 years. It's after NASA's landmark Artemis 2 mission, paving the way for the next stage of space travel. From Radio News Hub, I'm Frankie Hersein.
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9: 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We're so glad you could attend. Come inside, come inside.

Hi, and welcome to the 70s Music Machine with Pete. This is West Wilts Radio. And coming up, 1979 is the year that the machine is travelling back to. So lots of songs for you. It's a bit of a mixed year. Lots of classic disco, lots of post-punk stuff, lots of rock music, and other bits and pieces as well. So quite a varied show coming up for you today on West Wilts Radio.

0: little bit of a song for Guy by Elton John to get us started this week, travelling back to 1979. Carrying on now, three or four disco songs for you. This is Chic and their classic.
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Funkadelic and One Nation Under a Groove. They really pushed forward with their sister group Parliament in terms of funk and driving funk at the time. Some great driving rhythms and songs and some great guitar work as well. This is Dan Hartman and Instant Replay coming up next.

0: Instant replay there, Dan Hartman. That's the original version, of course. I still struggle with the fact that the same Dan Hartman was in the Edgar Winter Group in the 70s as well. Some entirely different style of music, so a bit interesting that he managed to deal with both genres. He must have been a bit of a good musician, though. Talking of good, this is Mr. Barry White.
1: I never take anything for granted. Only a fool maybe takes things for granted. Just because it's here today, it can be gone tomorrow. And that's one thing that you'll never in your life ever have to worry about me. If I'll ever change towards you, because, baby, I love you. Girl, I love you. Just the way you are.

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2: So this is the 70s Music Machine. A year we're travelling back to is 1979. This is West Wilts Radio. I'm Pete Cole. Coming up next, a bit of a complete change of scene for Mr. Barry White. Going to be playing a couple in a row now. This is very much post-punk. It's The Clash, Dr. Feelgood, Elvis Costello. Enjoy these.

long ago. Hard work, bad show, more liquor, don't help.

found ourselves Costello and the Attractions, and that's Oliver's Army from the album Armed Forces. Before that, you heard Dr. Feelgood, Milk and Alcohol from Private Practice, and then you heard Tommy Gunn before that by The Clash, of course. Coming up next, a little bit of Queen.

as Freddie Fades Into the Distance there. That was Queen, Don't Stop Me Now, from the album Jazz. That came out in 1978, but that was a hit in 1979. So coming up now, there are some classic albums at the back end of the 70s. So what I've got five album tracks in a row. You'll know some of them, of course, because some of them are big hits as well. So I've got tracks from the album Black Rose by Thin Lizzy, the debut album Dire Straits, by Dire Straits, of course, Supertramp with a track from Breakfast in America, Scorpions with a track from Love Drive, and then the Electric Light Orchestra with a track from Discovery. So try and beat that for some cracking music that's coming up. Starting for the absolute brilliant track on Thin Album, Rose and Dub.

This is an aging rocker, Henry Marsh, with an O-level in kennel hygiene. And you're listening to Westworlds Radio. Don't turn it off.

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1: So before that, it's the Supertramp, and that was a logical song from Breakfast in America. And coming up next from the album Love Drive, which really introduced Scorpions big time. They had albums before that, but this one really hit the scales and moved things along for them. This is There Anybody Out There?

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Electric Light Orchestra and The Diary of Horace Wimp from the album Discovery. Finishing a little block of five album tracks for you there. A couple more classic album tracks coming up a little bit later in this show, though, because there's so many of them. So if you enjoyed that, hopefully it made you happy. So it's all happy radio.

That's the Police, of course. That's Roxanne for you. 1979, this is Whitswiltz Radio, and this is the 70s Music Machine with Pete Cole. So, a song that massively influenced me came out in 1979. It changed my thought. I liked a lot of rock and disco stuff. Never really been into electronica, but this did it for me. This is Gary Numan, Our Friends Electric.

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Sex Pistols, Come On Everybody, ringing in at less than 2 minutes long, of course, that single. That was from the album The Great Rock and Roll Swindle. And coming up next is Boomtown Rats from their album The Fine Art of Surfing with I Don't Like Mondays. They'll follow that up then with a little bit of Sham 69 and Hersham Boys. Try a couple more post-punk classics.

You have a raucous Sham 69 with Hirsham Boys for you there. Coming up next, a track from Joe Jackson from the album Look Sharp. Is she really going out with him? This has got the classic line in it, of course. Pretty girls going out with gorillas down our street. So some things don't change.

strong around. Joe Jackson for you there, and Is She Really Going Out With Him from the album Look Sharp. Coming up next, a little piece of Jerry Rafferty from a classic album, Night Owl. A phenomenal album, not a bad track on it, of course. This is Get It Right Next Time.

The devil went down to Georgia. He was looking for a soul to steal. He was in a bind because he was way behind and he was willing to make a deal. When he came across this young man sawing on a fiddle and playing it hot, and the devil jumped up on a hickory stump and said, "Boy, let me tell you what. I guess you didn't know it, but I'm a fiddle player too. And if you'd care to take a dare, I'll make a bet with you. Now, you play pretty good fiddle, boy, but give the devil his due. I bet a fiddle of gold against your soul because I think I'm better than you." The boy said, "My name's Johnny, and it might be a sin, but I'll take your bet, and you're going to regret the

opened up his case and he said, "I'll start this show." And fire flew from his fingertips as he rosined up his bow. And he pulled the bow across the strings and it made an evil hiss. And then a band of demons joined in and it sounded something like

The devil bowed his head because he knew that he'd been beat. And he laid that golden fiddle on the ground at Johnny's feet. Johnny said, "Devil, just come on back if you ever want to try again. I done told you once, you son of a bitch, I'm the best."

That is the Charlie Daniels Band, of course, and The Devil Went Down to Georgia. If you like that sort of country music, you can listen to Pete Fairhead's Country Music Show and also National Nights with Tim and Rach as well. So lots of country on West Wilts Radio for you. Coming up next in 1979, from Swindon, from the album Drums and Wires, this is Making Plans for Nigel.

XTC from the album Drums and Wires, and that of course is Making Plans for Nigel. Of course they famously had to change the words of that with their references to British Steel. Also coming out of the post-punk era really was Two Tone and Scar, and two of the really top proponents of that of course were the Specials and Madness. So from 1979 here is the Specials and then Madness. Message to you, Rudy, and then One Step Beyond.

0: AI is not used in the recording of this show. Yes, this show is not artificial, and it's not intelligent.
1: Don't watch that! Watch this! This is the heavy, heavy monster sound! The nuttiest sound around! So if you're coming off the street, and you're beginning to feel the heat, well, listen, Buster, you better start to move your feet to the rockin'est, rock-steady beat of madness!

Madness, One Step Beyond, of course. And coming up now, The Jam from the album Setting Suns, which I think is a bit of a classic Jam album, really. A lot of great tracks on there early on in their career, really. This is the Eton Rifles.

Dr. Hook for you there, and When You're in Love with a Beautiful Woman. Coming up, got about two songs left to play. Hope you've enjoyed the trip back to 1979 on this show. It's been some cracking music. Could have fitted an awful lot more in, but only got 2 hours, so it is what it is, unfortunately. It's coming up in a minute, be a bit of Pink Floyd. I picked the obvious track from The Wall, but that was the classic album again from 1979. And then finish off a little bit of Sister Sledge. Hope you've enjoyed it. Lots of great shows coming up across the day here. Don't forget to try and tune in to Jim B on 3 o'clock with 90s Now, and then 5 o'clock with Boa Matters with Greening and Keat. So lots of things going on today on Westworlds Radio, so keep listening to us. Thanks very much for listening for the travel back to 1979. Next week it's going to be 12-inch extended singles from 1970s, so that should be interesting. Meantime, thanks very much for listening. This is some more music.

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1: Energy bills will be back on the rise in July, with Ofgem announcing their price cap will increase by 13%. Holly Hughes has the details.
2: The updated price cap represents an £18 a month increase in bills for the typical dual-fuel household, with households seeing a rise of 24% on their gas bills and 5% on electricity. Energy Secretary Ed Miliband says it's a result of a war we did not choose, but understands it will be unwelcome news for a number of households.
1: Tributes are being paid to a much-loved 13-year-old who died after getting into difficulty in the water in Halifax. Rees Puttock's local rugby club say they have no words for such a tragedy. Firefighters continue to tackle a blaze at a Jewish supermarket in Golders Green. Crews were called to the scene just before 7 a.m. this morning, but it's not yet known what caused the fire. And there could be people living and working on the moon within 6 years. It's after NASA's landmark Artemis 2 mission, paving the way for the next stage of space travel. From Radio News Hub, I'm Frankie Hersine.
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Hello, I'm Lynn Benton from the Bradford-on-Avon Recorded Music Society. My programme today is called Favourite Dances and More. Six of the pieces are dances, while the remaining five are not, but they're all favourites of mine, and I hope some of them are, or may become, your favourites too. I'd like to start with a dance, in this case, the waltz from the Masquerade Suite by Khachaturian. Aram Ilyich Khachaturian, born in 1903, was a Soviet and Armenian composer and conductor, and is considered one of the leading Soviet composers. Masquerade was written as incidental music to the play of the same name, and first performed in Moscow in 1941. It's played here by the Philharmonic Orchestra of New York, conducted by Andrei Kastelanets.

That was The Waltz from Khachaturian's Masquerade. My next piece is one I discovered only recently and really liked its dreamy quality. It's Pictures in the Fire by the Canadian composer Robert Farnon. Born in 1917, he composed many original works, often in the light music genre, and was commissioned to write several themes and incidental music for films and television. In later life, he composed a number of more serious orchestral works, including three symphonies, and was recognized with four Ivor Novello Awards and the Order of Canada. Pictures in the Fire is played here by the Czechoslovak Radio Symphony Orchestra, conducted by Adrian Lepper.

That was Pictures in the Fire by Robert Farnon. And now for a piece that may be familiar to some of you. It was used as the signature tune for a gentle classical music television quiz show called Face the Music, which ran from 1967 to 1984, starring Joseph Cooper, Joyce Grenfell and Robin Ray, as well as various other celebrities. It's popular song from the ballet Facade by Sir William Walton, who was a guest on the show in his 70th year. Facade was originally a set of poems by Edith Sitwell, given an orchestral accompaniment in 1922 by Walton, who was Sitwell's protege. The resulting entertainment was first performed in public in 1923 and achieved both fame and notoriety for its unconventional form. However, when Frederick Ashton made a ballet of Facade in 1931, Sitwell did not wish her poems to be part of it, so only Walton's orchestral arrangements were used. This version is played by the Philharmonia Orchestra, conducted by Sir William Walton himself.

That was Popular Song from Facade by William Walton. Following that, I'd like to play you a dazzling piano piece by the Polish pianist and composer Frédéric Chopin. Born in 1810, Chopin wrote many pieces for the piano, including this, his Fantasy Impromptu in C-sharp minor. It's played here by the outstanding young Chinese pianist Zhi Liu. We were lucky enough to see him perform in Frome a few years ago and were impressed by his talent. This recording comes from his own CD.

You have just heard Fantasy Impromptu by Chopin. My next piece is another dance, this time by that prolific composer of light music, Eric Coates, who was born in Nottingham in 1886. At the Dance is a waltz tune, one of his favourite dance rhythms, and although it is clearly indebted to the Strauss family, it remains utterly English in style. It's played here by the Royal Liverpool Philharmonic Orchestra, conducted by John Wilson.

That was At the Dance by Eric Coates. And now for a violin concerto by the Austrian composer Erich Korngold. Korngold was born in Austria in 1897 and became a child prodigy in his home country until the rise of the Nazis, when he was forced to emigrate to America and subsequently gained fame for his film music. However, he continued to write more classical music, including this, his violin concerto, though some of the music is reminiscent of his film scores. Here is the romantic second movement, played by Nicola Benedetti.

That was the second movement of Korngold's Violin Concerto. My next piece is by Engelbert Humperdinck. No, not that one, but the original Engelbert Humperdinck, a German composer born in 1854. He is best known for his opera Hansel and Gretel, first performed in 1893. And it's this delightful song from the opera, the Dance Duet, that I'd like to play for you today. It's sung here by the Manchester Children's Choir, recorded in 1929 with the Halle Orchestra, conducted by Sir Hamilton Hart.

That was The Dance Duet from Hansel and Gretel by Humperdinck. And now for a piece from the ballet Tales of Beatrix Potter, with music by John Lanchbury. This is the tale of Jeremy Fisher, the story of a frog who goes fishing, is threatened by a large trout and hops back home, deciding not to go fishing again. John Lanchbury, born in 1923, was an English-Australian composer and conductor, famous for his ballet arrangements, of which his Tales of Beatrix Potter is a great favourite. It's played here by the Orchestra of the Royal Opera House, conducted by John Lanchbury himself.

That was The Tale of Jeremy Fisher from John Lanchbery's Tales of Beatrix Potter. My next piece is for piano duet. It's by the German composer Moritz Moszkowski, born in 1854, who was a famous composer, pianist and teacher. As a pianist himself, he wrote many pieces for piano or pianos, and this is his Spanish Dance No. 2, written for piano duet. It's played here by Anthony Goldstone and Caroline Clemo.

That was Moskowski's Spanish Dance No. 2. Following that spirited dance, I'd like to play you something completely different. It's the beautiful Panis Angelicus by César Franck. Franck, born in 1822, was a romantic composer, pianist, organist and music teacher who worked in Paris during his adult life. It's sung here by the choir of Westminster Cathedral, conducted by James O'Donnell.

That was Parnes Angelicus by César Franck. And my final piece is one I have played to you before from my very favourite harp concerto. Reinhold Glier was born in 1875 in Kiev in the Russian Empire, and he wrote his harp concerto in 1935. He was a prolific composer, and in 1938 he was awarded the title of People's Artist of the USSR, though his work is not particularly well known today, with this honourable exception. Here is the final movement of his harp concerto, played by the Welsh harpist Claire Jones.

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1: Energy bills will be back on the rise in July, with Ofgem announcing their price cap will increase by 13%. Holly Hughes has the details.
2: The updated price cap represents an £18 a month increase in bills for the typical dual-fuel household, with households seeing a rise of 24% on their gas bills and 5% on electricity. Energy Secretary Ed Miliband says it's a result of a war we did not choose, but understands it will be unwelcome news for a number of households.
1: Tributes are being paid to a much-loved 13-year-old who died after getting into difficulty in the water in Halifax. Rees Puttock's local rugby club say they have no words for such a tragedy. Firefighters continue to tackle a blaze at a Jewish supermarket in Golders Green. Crews were called to the scene just before 7 a.m. this morning, but it's not yet known what caused the fire. And there could be people living and working on the moon within 6 years. It's after NASA's landmark Artemis 2 mission, paving the way for the next stage of space travel. From Radio News Hub, I'm Frankie Hersine.
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0: Now, it's a marvellous invention, radio is. I don't know what I'd do without it. I'd go crackers. Time I went in the air.
1: Hello, this is Steve Nuttall with another two-hour instalment of my ongoing mixtape of favourite artists and tunes. This is the Carrier Wave.

0: Grisette, la fin du monde s'en va par un même chemin. One candle shining. 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Ah, where should I put this? Yeah. 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
1: Genou vieux qui n'importe pas l'âge, dansant la ronde de l'amour.
0: Hello! Come in, come in, come in. That wasn't difficult to find, was it?
2: No, come in here, yeah, this way.
0: Let me take your pick. That's beautiful. What is it? No, no, don't tell me. Let me guess. It's, yes, I thought it was. What? Well, come closer and I'll whisper it to you. It's... Yes? Well, of course. I'm always right. Do go in. No, the lights haven't fused. It's candlelight. Now, what would you like to drink? I've started on champagne. That is a beautiful dress. Do sit down. No, not over there. It's too far away. Come over here. Closer to everything. It's lovely to see you. Here's to a pleasant evening and a few surprises. Are you comfortable? Now, where shall we begin?
3: That was Peter Wingard with Come In from 1970. Slightly camp, slightly creepy spoken word pop single from the actor best known for playing Jason King in Department S and also in the Jason King TV series after that. Very much reflecting, I think, late 1960s theatrical psychedelia. Before her solo career, Joan Vasseau was a violinist who worked with artists like Anthony and the Johnsons. Here is Joan as policewoman with The Magic from 2018.

from the Balearic revival of the early 2000s. That was Junior Electronics with Fire Island Sand. Next on the playlist, it's Roxy Music guitarist Phil Manzanera with Mish Shapiro from his solo album Diamond Head.

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1: Part of a new wave of electronic artists now, this is Dania Shapes with Art People.

famously describing himself as a non-musician, although he invented ambient music and helped produce some huge albums for U2 and Talking Heads, as well as obviously producing much music himself. That was Brian Eno with Another Green World from 1975. From David Bowie's Berlin period in the late 1970s, where he worked with Brian Eno and Robert Fripp and others, this is Subterraneans from Low.

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Gothic Rock on the 4AD label from 1987. That's Sechsmal Deutschland with Polarlicht. From their 1983 album, now this is the Chameleons with Nathan's Phase.

Coming up, it's Motor. One half of the duo is Brian Black, who also worked with Depeche Mode in their touring setup. This is Man-Made Machine from 2006.

That was Front 242, who coined and defined the term, really, I suppose, electronic body music, EBM, with Quite Unusual from the 1986 album Official Version. Death in June evolved out of a punk band, showing how post-punk fragmentation led to entirely new genres, like neo-folk in this particular case. This is Break the Black Ice from 1992.

That was the Barbara Moore Singers with Singing Low. I think their recordings were often made as library music, meaning they were intended for TV and film use, not really for commercial release originally. Pentangle combined traditional British folk with jazz improvisation, which was pretty radical at the time. This is Cruel Sister from 1970.

0: That was Popol Vuh with Du Tränke mich mit deinem Kussen from 1979, the band being very much linked to their soundtrack work with Werner Herzog.
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0: The band formed after a chance pickup line, Do You Like My Tight Sweater, which became the title of their debut album. This is Moloko with If You Have a Cross to Bear, You May As Well Use It as a Crutch.

That was Bag Lady from Togd Rundgren from 1972, from the Something Anything album, which I think he recorded almost entirely by himself. Next, a very familiar TV theme song, if you are of a certain age, from the late 60s. I think this is 1968. This is White Horses by Jackie Lee.

0: bringing a song from musical counterculture, in this case Hair, into the mainstream charts. That was The Fifth Dimension with Aquarius from 1969. Next, some post-rock with ambient dub textures. This is Mark Nelson, who was previously in La Bradford. This is Pan American with The New World Break.
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Despite being relatively obscure, Budgie were hugely influential on metal bands like Metallica, to the point where they covered many Budgie songs, including Bread Fan, in their live sets. That was Zoom Club from 1974, from the album In for the Kill. Moving on with some jazz blues with occult overtones, this is the Graham Bond Organisation with The Magician from 1969.

That was The Magician from the Graham Bond Organisation, the band which launched the careers of Jack Bruce and Ginger Baker, later of Cream, and many others. The penultimate track on today's show is from The Carpenters. From 1977, this is a lush pop cover of a Klaatu song featuring very elaborate orchestration. This is Calling Occupants of Interplanetary Craft.

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1: Incredibly, we've reached the end of another two-hour show. This has been The Carrier Wave. I'm Steve Nuttall. Thank you for listening. We'll finish today's show with Sun Ra, who claimed to be from Saturn and built an entire philosophy and mythology around his cosmic origins, influencing the movement which became Afrofuturism. This is Sleeping Beauty from 1979.

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0: I'm gonna speak anyway.
1: Without Prince Charming, there's nothing Black Beauty. Without Prince Charming, there's nothing Black Beauty.
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0: Beauty. 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

Without Prince Charming, there's nothing Black Beauty can be. Without Prince Charming, there's nothing Black Beauty can be. Without Prince Charming, there's nothing Black Beauty can do. Without Prince Charming, there's nothing Black Beauty can do. Without Prince Charming, there's nothing Black Beauty can do. Nothing Black Beauty can do.

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1: Energy bills will be back on the rise in July, with Ofgem announcing their price cap will increase by 13%. Holly Hughes has the details.
2: The updated price cap represents an £18 a month

0: increase in bills for the typical dual-fuel household, with households seeing a rise of 24% on their gas bills and 5% on electricity. Energy Secretary Ed Miliband says it's a result of a war we did not choose, but understands it will be unwelcome news for a number of households.
1: Tributes are being paid to a much-loved 13-year-old who died after getting into difficulty in the water in Halifax. Rees Puttock's local rugby club say they have no words for such a tragedy. Firefighters continue to tackle a blaze at a Jewish supermarket in Golders Green. Crews were called to the scene just before 7 a.m. this morning, but it's not yet known what caused the fire. And there could be people living and working on the moon within 6 years. It's after NASA's landmark Artemis II mission, paving the way for the next stage of space travel. From Radio News Hub, I'm Frankie Hersine.
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6: Five,

Good afternoon, I'm Jeremy Robertson. You're listening to The Set List on West Wilts Radio. Gig guide this week, not quite so big as it has been for the last couple of weeks, but there's still a fair few that I'm going to have to get through. But I might have time for a few others, and let's start with a couple of summary tunes.

That was a track from the new Dodgy album there. The track was called Summer Forever. Hello there, I'm Jeremy Robertson. You're listening to The Setlist on West Wilts Radio. Like I say, gig guide not quite as big as it has been over the past couple of weeks, but big enough. Now, opening the show, we had a band called Marshmallow, which is actually a bit of a solo project for Alan Gregg. He's a New Zealander, and he used to be in a band called The Mutton Birds. Talking of which...

That's Bottle Rockets, who come from Glasgow. Track was Won't Speak Again, and it comes off their new EP, which is called Haven't Seen You in a While. Like the sound of that. And before that, it was the Mutton Birds and Come Around. Now, should we start the gig, guys? Might have time for some others at the far end. But tomorrow, I've got two for you. If you go to Rough Trade, you could see a band called Pleasure Inc., or one word. And if you would go to the Louisiana, you could see a band called Ain't. That's a nice simple name.

That track was called Grazer by Aint, A-I-N apostrophe T. And before that, it was Plastic People by Pleasure Inc. Aint are on at the Louisiana tomorrow, and Pleasure Inc. are on at Rough Trade. That would be a good one, I think. They look like to be a lively bunch, shall we say. If you want to wait till Saturday, you could go to the Lanes. Remember what we say about the Lanes. First 150 tickets are free. Just get onto the website and book yourself in. There's a band on there called Canned Pineapple.

That's Jessie Met Jane by Canned Pineapple. Turns out they're from Brighton, and that's produced by Tom Rees of Buzzard, Buzzard, Buzzard. Not the last thing that Tom Rees has produced that you're going to hear today, I feel. I really like the sound of them. They sound like a good band. Now, of course, the most important thing on Saturday is that it's part of the Bradford-on-Avon Music Festival, and I believe headlining in Westbury Gardens are going to be a Springsteen tribute, so that would definitely be one to check out, and I think West Wilts Radio are going to be there, so if you see us, come and say hello. On the other hand, if you happen to be in Bristol, you could go to the Croft for a psych rock all-dayer headlined by Waxhead. Or you could go to the Electric and see an absolutely classic band.

Sugar there, of course, with the great song If I Can't Change Your Mind. And before that, it was Waxhead. And like I say, they are headlining a psych rock all day at the Croft. Sugar are at the Electric, remember what we say, formerly known as SWX. Like I say, it's the Bradford Music Festival, so hopefully you'll all be down in Westbury Gardens watching Bruce Juice and having a great time. Shall we move on to Sunday? Now, on Sunday at the Croft... Croft seems to be a bit of an action-packed place this week. There's a band called Rose Garden Funeral Party. Oh.

That was Ill and Getting Worse by Rose Garden Funeral Party, who seem to be out of LA. But if you ask me, they've been listening to a lot of Morrissey or the Smiths. Anyway, they are at the Croft on Sunday. Two others for Sunday, and sticking with the American theme, Case Oates are at the Louisiana, and Kitty Craft, also from LA, is at the Exchange. So you're going to get 17 by Case Oates, and I'm going to steal Your Girlfriend by Kitty Craft. Talking.

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That was I'm Going to Steal Your Girlfriend by Kitty Craft. Like I say, she is from LA. And 17 before that by Case Oates, also an American band. But this next lot are definitely not an American band. If we move on to Monday, you've got to get... Well, I was going to say you've got to get yourself to the Beacon, but if you haven't got a ticket, good luck with that. I'm going to be there. It's the mighty, mighty Kraftwerk.

That's the German language version of Showroom Dummies there by Kraftwerk, called Schaufensterpuppen. And I always feel that that's slightly more creepy than the English language version. It just has that disturbing air to it. I first saw Kraftwerk back in 1981 at the Oxford Apollo on the Computer World Tour. And then again about 3 days later when I went with some friends up to the Hammersmith Apollo, or Hammersmith Odeon as it was then. And if I remember correctly, we sat three rows in front of Toya. It was just one of those things that, you know, at the time it was quite a big deal. I've seen them a couple of times since, Brixton Academy, Royal Festival Hall, and then last year I caught them at the Forever Now Festival, and they were still brilliant. Every time they come round, I think I've got to go and see Kraftwerk, because I'm not sure there'll be another opportunity. But to be honest, what am I going to see? Because it's not really the Kraftwerk that I saw in 1981. Ralph Hutter is now the only remaining member of that original lineup. And, you know, but then do you go to see the band? No, you go to see the visuals, you go to hear the music and some of those classic tunes. So I am really looking forward to that one. On Tuesday, there's a band on at Rough Trade called CQ Wrestling. Now, until quite recently, they were called Chappaqua Wrestling. In fact, I think I've played them under the name Chappaqua Wrestling before, but they seem to have changed their name. I can only assume that people said to them, we can't pronounce Chappaqua, we keep getting it wrong. And so CQ Wrestling was kind of an easier thing for people to remember. Anyway, this is Pacifica.

That was Pigeon Pit and Last Night on Planet Earth. Like the sound of them. I'm trying to work out what they remind me of. There's something at the back of my mind that there is that sort of echo. It's not Camper Van Beethoven, but it's something off that ilk, I think. Anyway, Pigeon Pit are at the Exchange on Tuesday. And before that, it was Pacifica by CQ Wrestling, who were at Rough Trade. Now, a couple of slightly more relaxing ones, shall we say. Also on Tuesday, at the Beacon, it's Aldous Harding. And at the Comedia, and I think this one sold out, which is a shame, because I think it's in the sort of entrance lobby of the Comedia. It's Katie Gregson and McLeod. You kind of think if she sold out that, just stick her in the main room and everyone can crowd down the front. But anyway, see what you make of these two.

0: It's complex. It's a complex. It's a complex. I'm a complex.
1: That's Complex by Katie Gregson-McLeod. She is on at the Comedia. Like I say, I think it's in the lobby area, but sadly it's sold out. Maybe they'll upgrade it to the main room, but do keep an eye on that one. And before that, it was Aldous Harding and One Stop. She is on at the Beacon. Now, not so long ago, I went to see Landy Hecht at Strange Brew in Bristol and got given a flyer on the way out for a band called Lulu. No, not that one. And I thought, oh, I'll investigate them. So I listened to a bit of them online, and I listened to a track called Lulu by Lulu from the album Lulu. It's got accents on the U's in the Lulu, so maybe it's not quite pronounced like that, but my French isn't good enough, because yes, they are French. They are on at the Exchange next Wednesday the 3rd, and very good they are too. I might see if I can get myself along to this one.

We started that pairing with Lulu by Lulu from the album Lulu. They are on at the Exchange on Wednesday, and I think that will be a very good one. I do like the sound of them. I keep saying that, I think. And then after that, that was Jailer, J-A-Y-L-E-R, who definitely are channeling 1970s rock, and I don't think they're ashamed to say that themselves. They are on at Rough Trade doing an acoustic and signing, although I'm not sure how that will work acoustically, but I'm sure they'll manage it. Now, I mentioned earlier when I played Canned Pineapple that the Canned Pineapple track might not be the last time you heard something that's produced by Tom Rees of Buzzard Buzzard Buzzard. He's also produced the Bug Club on a number of occasions. They are on at the Lantern, and this is A Bit Like James Bond.

the Bug Club there, and a bit like James Bond, and they are on at the Lantern on Wednesday. Now, last week I played you James Morrison because he was on at the Beacon, and I told you that he was coming back. Well, yes, he's back next week. He's back on Wednesday the 3rd at the Forum, but this one has sold out.

James Morrison there and Wonderful World. Like I say, he is on at the Forum next Wednesday in Bath, but that one has sold out. But it's always worth just keeping an eye on various ticket sites to see what you can get. Twickets is always a good one because they don't rip you off nearly so much, shall we say. Only a couple left for next week. Next Wednesday, Sarah Jane Morris is on. Now, Sarah Jane Morris is on at Chapel Arts, which is a venue that I don't cover very much, but is worth talking about. Now, if you don't recognise the name Sarah Jane Morris, she was known very much in the 80s. 80s, I suppose, as a bit of a backing singer. It's her voice that you can hear on this one.

the Communards there and Don't Leave Me This Way, featuring the voice of Sarah Jane Morris. Go and see what she's doing these days. Richard Coles is writing books. I think Jimmy Somerville's still singing. Anyway, moving on to the final one for this week. If you were to go to the Thunderbolt next Thursday, you could see John Otway with Wild Willie Barrett.

really free there by Otway and Barrett. They are at the Thunderbolt next Thursday. And that's it for the gig guide for this week. Go out, find something, go down to Bradford-on-Avon over the weekend for the Bradford Music Festival. Perhaps I'll see you in Westbury Gardens for Bruce Juice, listening to all the Springsteen classics. You could go to the Three Horseshoes. They've got Carnivalism. Interesting name, on Friday, that's just tomorrow. On Saturday, they've got two bands. They've got Billy in the Lowground, who have been on before. I think I've caught them at some point in the afternoon, and then Seven Crowns in the evening. And then on Sunday, they've got a band called Errands. So lots of free music there at the Three Horseshoes. Get yourself along for that. Just find something, buy a t-shirt on the way out. You know what I always say, support live music, support the venues, because otherwise we won't have it anymore. I've got time for quite a few more, actually. So should we start off with a bit of Hamish Hawke?

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from their Coral Island album. That's The Coral and Vacancy. And before that, it was Hamish Hawke with the Mauritian Badminton Doubles Champions 1973. This week, there's another thing to do apart from all the various gigs I've pointed you in the direction of. You can catch the last few days of the Westwood Scarecrow Trail. This year's theme has been television programmes. So as you wander around Westwood, you can tick off all the various TV programmes you can spot scarecrows of. There's entry forms at the post office, and then you can drop them off afterwards. There are prizes available, I believe. Now, of course, this Saturday brings something else. Not only is it the Bradford-on-Avon Music Festival, not only are there loads of other gigs that you could go to, but also it's the Champions League final. Arsenal against Paris Saint-Germain in Budapest. And I've really got to play this one for the Arsenal fans. This is Louis Dunford.

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A couple rosy Lee up chap, or watch retired gangsters bicker. Every day in office calf, the little f***ing in trouble for the causes make you smile. You meet your muckers for a couple, forget your troubles for a while. From the full nil to the hemi, all the faces are the same.

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It's in my family and my friends, in every gram and every bend. It's in the roots that we inherit when a generation ends.

That's the Mountain Goats, and this year, and before that it was Louis Dunford with the Angel, North London Forever, and that goes out to all the Arsenal fans, whether you're going to be in Budapest on Saturday or whether you're going to be in front of your TV chewing your fingernails. I think I know, well, I know where I'm going to be. I'm going to be in Westbury Gardens watching Bruce Juice, but I'll have to catch up on it later. Shall we have two more? Let's go for a bit of REM and Disturbance at the Heron House.

from their latest album, Look For Your Mind, that came out at the start of the month. That's the Lemon Twigs and Two or Three. And before that, from I think 1987, that was REM and Disturbance at the Heron House. Yeah, time flies, doesn't it? I think I can squeeze in one more. You know me, I'm always a sucker for a cover version. And while we're talking about REM, here they are with Warren Zevon as the Hindu Love Gods.

the Hindu love gods there and Raspberry Beret. And that's about it for this show. It's been a fairly extensive show, hasn't it? We've had the gig guide. We've had other stuff as well. It's getting to the stage where gigs are getting a bit thinner on the ground because we're getting into festival season. So I'll have to see what comes up in the next few weeks. I've been Jeremy Robertson. This has been The Set List on West Wales Radio. Hopefully I'm going to be handing over to Tim and Jer. I've said hopefully for the last few weeks because I honestly don't know, because actually I'm recording this at well in advance, because I've been in France for the last three shows. I should be back today, but I didn't trust the traffic from the Channel Tunnel. So I'll definitely be live next week with more gigs and other bits. And I'll leave you with one more. This is Pale Blue Eyes and Dr. Pong.

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1: Energy bills will be back on the rise in July, with Ofgem announcing their price cap will increase by 13%. Holly Hughes has the details.
2: The updated price cap represents an £18 a month increase in bills for the typical dual fuel household, with households seeing a rise of 24% on their gas bills and 5% on electricity. Energy Secretary Ed Miliband says it's a result of a war we did not choose, but understands it will be unwelcome news for a number of households.
1: Tributes are being paid to a much-loved 13-year-old who died after getting into difficulty in the water in Halifax. Rees Puttock's local rugby club say they have no words for such a tragedy. Firefighters continue to tackle a blaze at a Jewish supermarket in Golders Green. Crews were called to the scene just before 7 a.m. this morning, but it's not yet known what caused the fire. And there could be people living and working on the moon within 6 years. It's after NASA's landmark Artemis 2 mission, paving the way for the next stage of space travel. From Radio News Hub, I'm Frankie Hersine.
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those times at night when you just heard me and just ran out with that other fella. Baby, I knew about it. I just didn't care.

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1: Hi folks, and welcome, and many thanks for joining me. Sorry for the little hiccup there with a bit of Charles and Eddie coming in from I don't know where. Anyway, 2 hours off, I've got 26 really good sounds, I think, for you in the next 2 hours, but more than the individual tracks, it's the sort of blend I'm after, really, to give you a sort of, I suppose, what we call today a two-hour immersive experience. That's the whole thing, really, I'm after. Started with a record-breaking track there, won a couple of Grammys, platinum sales, 13 weeks at number one on the Billboard Hot 100, which was a record at the time, it's 13 weeks, and it really rejuvenated Motown. And also, without further comment, I'll say it shows a lot about where soul music was in 1991. Anyway, that was a feat that was to be bettered in a couple of years by someone else who's, or by another act, which will be closing the programme tonight. So see if you can work out who that is. Meanwhile, this is Howard Kenny.

wonderful track for a warm summer's night, I think you'll agree. Although a bit of a fluke that made the playlist, because when I was putting it together, the weather wasn't like this at all. Anyway, that's the wonderful Charles Erland, of course. He's a legendary Hammond organ jazz man, really, but that's a fantastic example of jazz funk fusion. Wonderful, wonderful stuff. And before that was Howard Kenny, Can't Wait to Make You Mine. Just one album from him in 1978, produced by Cameo. And then he disappeared completely. Real shame, because sort of a unique sound to his falsetto voice, isn't there? OK, here's something a little bit more recent.

0: That very nice track at the start there was by Say She She, which is a three-girl band on Coal Mine, of course, and it's called In the Morning. And a couple of you have already texted in to say you really captured that old-school vibe, and that's very much what they're after, 70s disco feel. And then it was followed by a genuine bit of old school. The Times, of course, in New Little Trustmaker, big hit on both sides of the Atlantic. And their follow-up in 1975, Miss Grace, was going to get them to number one. OK, quick advert, and then we'll have Ricky J.
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one of the classic one-hit wonders there, Retta Young sending out an SOS, and that goes out especially for Tony and Jill, who are on their way to Sunbury. So I hope you've got the aircon ramped up. 31 degrees here in the studio at the moment, so I hope you're all managing to keep cool out there. But Retta Young was did a lot of backing work at All Platinum, but that was her only hit as a solo artist. But she was married to Ray Goodman of the Moments. And before Retta Young, it was Ricky Jay, My Hometown, and that's a brand new track just out this week from the young Canadian, so wishing the best of luck with it. Really love his voice. I think the tune's great, chorus is great. Just a little bit of... a few of the lyrics are just a little bit dodgy, I think. Okay, this next track is going to be a really divide opinion, real Marmite track coming up. You'll know the track.

Now, we all know that was Tavares, one of my favourite bands, and they did so many great tracks in the first half of the 70s. That was Strangers in Dark Corners. And it was to be Saturday Night Fever that really launched them to superstar status. And before that was this artist I've rather belatedly got into just recently, Hill Street Soul, with her version of the track we associate with Stevie and Aretha, of course, Till You Come Back to Me. That was from her breakout album in 1999, which catapulted her to international attention. And I'm not sure we've played an acoustic version of anything before on the show. So well done to Hill Street Soul, and look forward to seeing how that went down. I think so far seems to have gone down pretty well. OK, here is that man himself, Stevie Wonder.

So first, of course, it was Stevie from 1980 and from the Hotter Than July album. And he deliberately set out to give a country vibe to that I Ain't Gonna Stand For It. And the backing vocals apparently were supplied by the Gap Band. I'm not sure why, but there you go. And Stevie was followed by Billy Paul, of course, Only the Strong Survive. And that was originally written for Jerry Butler, by Jerry Butler in the 60s with Gamlin Huff, who then resurrected it in the 70s for Billy Paul and disco-fied it. Right, coming up next is a couple of authentic Northern Soul tracks, one new school and one old school.

0: It was Brooke Coombe first with Tears Won't Lie, and that's her new single just out. And I've liked all her releases to date and played them all on this show. And I think she's deliberately after a sort of modern northern soul take. And she's a young Scottish artist, a writer and multi-instrumentalist, as well as being a singer and performer. And her UK tour starts very shortly, so probably well worth seeing. And Brooke was followed by the OJs, and that was their first collaboration with Gamble and Huff quite a few years before Philly International came into being. And that's a track beloved on the Northern Circuit, but often cited as the first disco track, which is strange to me. But certainly the later version by Jerry Butler was very disco-y. Okay, I'm going to play an advert now, and then if I can cue it up correctly, we shall have Fred Wesley minus 2 minutes of nonsense at the start of our track.
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2: Got it, man. All you right. Got it.
3: Okay.
2: Hit it, Hank.

First, we had Fred Wesley and the Boys going to get a thrill from the phenomenal Damn Right I Am Somebody album, which has got to be one of the best ever funk albums. And that track, Going to Get a Thrill, was co-written with Hank Ballard, and great feel to it. Fantastic stuff. And Fred and the Boys were followed by Bazooka. And Tony, I think that's another one of your favourites, Dynamite. And Bazooka was a brassy bit of disco funk from 1975, a one-off studio project for the man, Tony Camillo, the man behind many hits for others and a major name on the disco scene. And Bazooka followed by some early Ohio Players, Ecstasy, raw funk with jazz tones, really innovative stuff. They were so far ahead of the curve with their first few albums. Okay, here's another pretty new track from a guy called Sam Henshaw.

Nice. It was Sam Henshaw first with his latest track, which is called Hair Down. And he's a young Londoner who's been around for 2 or 3 years and put out a lot of releases, about 20 tracks in that time, but most of them real good quality. So well done him. And Sam was followed by The Intruders from 1967, one of their earliest releases. I think it was their second ever release. And, of course, that was collaborating with Gamblin' Huff. Really, really nice tune called Together. And then it was Glenn Jones. Remember him? We've only just begun. The romance is not over. He was very big in the 80s, and that track was out in 87 and re-released in 22. Lovely, velvety tenor. Really there. And probably you've often wondered what happened to Glenn Jones, but he's still very much around, writing and performing, and very successful businessman. Just started his own record label, in fact. Here's The Real Thing.

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1: Thank you for that, Remy. And first we had there The Real Thing, Can't Get By Without You, number two in 1976 in the pop charts, and would you believe 49 weeks on the charts, so by no means a one-hit wonder. And a little bit of nostalgia, really, when you think of that track was by written by Ken Gold and Mickey Dean, and what a marvellous pop duo they were, and that lovely old-fashioned Purple Pie label that came out on. And The Real Thing was followed by the Jackson 5, of course, from 73. And both the single and album, Skywriter, weren't successful. They really went through a bit of a dip in sales and popularity at this time. But many of us really loved that track at the time and still through to today. OK, a little bit of sort of disco funk coming up now.

The Great Innovators, Parliament from 1978 and Flashlight, Pure Funk, and their first number one. And strangely, Bootsy played guitar on that, not bass, and therefore Bernie Worrell played, who's the legendary keyboard player, played the legendary bass line as well as keyboard. And the brass, fortunately, remained with Fred Wesley and Maceo Parker. Often rated as the best ever funk track. Certainly, certainly groundbreaking. Great, great, great stuff. And before that, it was In a Life, Moment of My Life from... it's called The Golden Age of Dance, 1982, on the Sal Soul label. Much sought after track, mainly because it's an early example of Joycelyn Brown on the vocals. You spotted it, didn't you? Okay, here's something completely different.

You don't know, like I know, Sam and Dave, and famously there's massive animosity between the two guys, wasn't there? Off stage, they didn't speak for more than 12 years, and on stage, if you see even the old vids, they never look at each other. Incredible, really. Didn't seem to affect their success. And then was Marvin Gaye, That's the Way Love Is, one of several big hits for him from Whitfield and Strong, although the original was, the first version was the Isleys, and I think it was the Temptations had the biggest hits, didn't they? All right, many, many thanks for joining me and keeping me company for the last 2 hours. Don't forget, if you go to the Play Again page on our website, that's West Wilts Radio, you'll find not only the old shows, but the full track listing for this show in case you missed any details. Anyway, as I say, I hope you enjoyed the music, so much so that you'll come back next week and give us another listen. Right, at the start of the show, I played Boys to Men, End of the Road, which was number one for 13 weeks on the Billboard Hot 100. Incredible stuff. And I said that an artist subsequently broke that a couple of years later. And in fact, it was them themselves with this track, I'll Make Love to You. 37 years on at number one. And by my calculation, the average American has 28 copies of this. So really, there's no reason why we shouldn't all love it. Till next week then, folks.

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1: Energy bills will be back on the rise in July, with Ofgem announcing their price cap will increase by 13%. Holly Hughes has the details.
2: The updated price cap represents an £18 a month increase in bills for the typical dual-fuel household, with households seeing a rise of 24% on their gas bills and 5% on electricity. Energy Secretary Ed Miliband says it's a result of a war we did not choose, but understands it will be unwelcome news for a number of households.
1: Tributes are being paid to a much-loved 13-year-old who died after getting into difficulty in the water in Halifax. Rees Puttock's local rugby club say they have no words for such a tragedy. Firefighters continue to tackle a blaze at a Jewish supermarket in Golders Green. Crews were called to the scene just before 7 a.m. this morning, but it's not yet known what caused the fire. And there could be people living and working on the moon within 6 years. It's after NASA's landmark Artemis 2 mission, paving the way for the next stage of space travel. From Radio News Hub, I'm Frankie Hersine.
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9: 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Oh yay! 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

Hey there everyone, welcome to Club Classics with Kathy. And we've made it to February, people, and for the next hour we're taking a journey through some of the most unforgettable dance tracks that lit up the clubs over the years. Before we dive in, I just want to say a huge thank you to everyone who's tuned in over the last few weeks. 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So whether you're chilling at home or listening along at work, get ready to relive those epic beats and legendary vocals and all those moments that made the 90s and early 2000s club scene absolutely magical. We kick things off with a track that filled every living room in the UK over Christmas. When it featured in the John Lewis ad, it was, of course, Alison Limerick with Where Love Lives. Next up, we've got Son of a Gun by JX. Enjoy.

That was I Love You Baby by The Original from 1994. Next up, we're spinning a collaboration that makes you want to dance around the world. This is Sandy B and Deep Dish with You Make the World Go Round.

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It's all that.

That last track was Felix with Don't You Want Me from 1992. Next up, I'm going to dedicate this track to my beautiful sister Emma, who's currently training hard for the London Marathon. She's been running up and down the Southwest Coast Path at any possible opportunity and managed a whopping 13 miles at the weekend. Go, Emma. Just remember, don't stop moving.

Yeah, I hope that got you going and keeping up the pure energy. This next track is called Can't Get Enough, and it's by Soul Searcher.

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You've just heard Devotion by Nomad from 1991, a real classic there, going back to the early 90s. Next up, You're Not Alone by Olive. Now, this was a track in 1997 and really does show us how moving dance music can be.

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That was Olive with You're Not Alone from 1997. You got a cheeky extended version there. Next up is Castle in the Skies by Ian Vandal. Now, this one is also a banging tune. Hopefully you enjoy it. Let's go.

What a way to finish the show. That was DJ Sammy with Heaven. And we've made it to the end of the hour. I hope you've enjoyed yourself. We've had some classic tunes in there. Thank you to everyone who's tuned in over the last few weeks. It's been amazing to share this journey with you, and keep the music alive, keep dancing, and I'll see you next time for more club anthems. This last track is Inner City with Big Fan.

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1: Energy bills will be back on the rise in July, with Ofgem announcing their price cap will increase by 13%. Holly Hughes has the details.
2: The updated price cap represents an £18 a month increase in bills for the typical dual fuel household, with households seeing a rise of 24% on their gas bills and 5% on electricity. Energy Secretary Ed Miliband says it's a result of a war we did not choose, but understands it will be unwelcome news for a number of households.
1: Tributes are being paid to a much-loved 13-year-old who died after getting into difficulty in the water in Halifax. Rees Puttock's local rugby club say they have no words for such a tragedy. Firefighters continue to tackle a blaze at a Jewish supermarket in Golders Green. Crews were called to the scene just before 7 a.m. this morning, but it's not yet known what caused the fire. And there could be people living and working on the moon within 6 years. It's after NASA's landmark Artemis 2 mission, paving the way for the next stage of space travel. From Radio News Hub, I'm Frankie Hersine.
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8: Hi, and welcome to this special edition of the Dean Fancy Dance Show. This week we have an exclusive guest mix from DJ 777, but more about that later on in the show. First up, we have Zone by MK featuring Poppy Bascom.

That was the new one by Sonny Federa, Let Me Be In Your Arms. Next up, we have The Past, The Present, The Future by David Guetta and Martin Hauger.

Please do not be alarmed. Remain calm. Do not attempt to leave the dance floor. The DJ booth is conducting a troubleshoot test of the entire system. Somehow, while the party was in progress, an unidentified frequency has been existing in the system for some time. And while many of you have been made too brainwashed to comprehend, this frequency is and has become a threat to our

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That was an exclusive there, my brand new mashup of a collection of classic house tracks from back in the day. How many tracks did you spot in there? Stay tuned later on for the exclusive guest mix by DJ 777, who played at the Fatboy Slim All Back to Mine event in Minehead and also plays at the Palooza Nights in Devizes and is headlining the daytime clubbing event in Devizes on June the 13th. Next up, we have Colorado by Loud Luxury and Zohara.

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Bye.

Big thanks to DJ 777 there for his mix. The tracks played were Memento Disposition by Mambo Brother and the Temper Man, the Proc and Fitch remix of Can You Feel It by Todd Terry, the 777 bootleg of Just Keep Losing Control, the Drax Nelson remix of White Lines by Grandmaster Flash, the triple remix of Voodoo Ray, and Love Desire by Kasim. Thanks for listening, and don't forget to tune in next week as we have another exclusive guest mix.

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1: Energy bills will be back on the rise in July, with Ofgem announcing their price cap will increase by 13%. Holly Hughes has the details.
2: The updated price cap represents an £18 a month increase in bills for the typical dual-fuel household, with households seeing a rise of 24% on their gas bills and 5% on electricity. Energy Secretary Ed Miliband says it's a result of a war we did not choose, but understands it will be unwelcome news for a number of households.
1: Tributes are being paid to a much-loved 13-year-old who died after getting into difficulty in the water in Halifax. Rees Puttock's local rugby club say they have no words for such a tragedy. Firefighters continue to tackle a blaze at a Jewish supermarket in Golders Green. Crews were called to the scene just before 7 a.m. this morning, but it's not yet known what caused the fire. And there could be people living and working on the moon within 6 years. It's after NASA's landmark Artemis 2 mission, paving the way for the next stage of space travel. From Radio News Hub, I'm Frankie Hersine.
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0: Good evening, and welcome to Musical Connections here on WestWiltsRadio.com. I'm your host, Paige Ballas. Last week's show had a Halloween connection, so it seems only fair to have a show where there is some sort of connection to Guy Fawkes Night, or as it is otherwise called, Bonfire Night or Fireworks Night, which is celebrated primarily in the UK every 5th of November. So the connection in tonight's program is bonfires, fire, and bangs. Playing us in tonight was Knife Party with their 2014 song Bonfire. Knife Party is an Australian electronic music duo consisting of Rob Swire and Gareth McGrillan, two members of the drum and bass band Pendulum. Here's another song entitled Bonfire.
1: And if you love me, then why won't you use me? If you hate me,

That was the Hana with their song Bonfire from their 2016 album entitled 100. The Hana are an English rock band who formed in 2015. So for my listeners who are not located in the UK or even from the UK, you may wonder what Bonfire Night is all about. Well, in 1605, a plot to blow up King James I was foiled. And why, you may ask, do people want to blow up the king? Well, when Elizabeth I took the throne, and her reign was from 1533 until 1603, she made some laws against the Roman Catholics. Catholics had to practice their religion in secret. There were even fines for people who didn't attend the Protestant church on Sunday or holy days. Catholics hoped that when James took the throne, he would change the laws, but instead he passed even more laws against the Catholics. A group of men, led by Robert Catesby, plotted to kill King James and blow up the Houses of Parliament. The plot, now known as the Gunpowder Plot, was simple. The next time Parliament was opened by King James, they would blow up everyone there with gunpowder. The men bought a house next door to the Parliament building, which had a cellar which ran under it, and they put 36 barrels of gunpowder there. Guy Fawkes was given the job to keep watch over the barrels and light the fuse. But on the morning of the 5th of November, soldiers discovered Guy and he was arrested. The powder was never lit. But enough history for a minute. Here's some more music.

that was Beck with his song Bonfire Blondes off his 2008 album Modern Guilt. On the very night that the gunpowder plot was foiled, which was the 5th of November, 1605, bonfires were set alight to celebrate the safety of the king. Fox and seven others were tried and convicted of treason and executed in January 1606. His head was among those displayed on pikes at London Bridge. Within months, Parliament established November 5th as a national day of thanksgiving, and it was made illegal not to join in the celebrations. And it remained illegal not to participate in Bonfire Night until 1959. Let's have one more song with bonfires in the title and lyrics.

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I'm up all night, but I can't sleep. I think you should be good. Well, it's just not hateful.

0: treat you good.
1: That was King Creosote with his song On the Night of the Bonfire from his 2013 album, That Might Well Be It, Darling. King Creosote is the stage name for Kenny Anderson, an independent singer-songwriter from Fife, Scotland. To date, Anderson has released over 40 albums. Did you know the word bonfire comes from a Middle English word, banefire, which means a fire for burning bones, bane being an old word for bone? As the name suggests, bonfires were originally used for burning bones and on occasion for burning people convicted of heresy, as well as prohibited items, including books. Maybe I should have included this fact in my Halloween show. Moving on to fire in general.

0: went higher, and it burns, burns, burns, the ring of fire, the ring of fire, and it burns, burns, burns, the ring of fire, the ring of fire, the ring of fire, the ring of fire.
1: That was Johnny Cash with the song Ring of Fire. Released on April 19, 1963, Ring of Fire was one of Cash's biggest hits and appeared on the album Ring of Fire, The Best of Johnny Cash. The song was co-written by Cash's future wife, June Carter, and the songwriter-producer, Merrill Kilgore. Interesting fact. The Ring of Fire is a major area in the basin of the Pacific Ocean where many earthquakes and volcanic eruptions occur. It is a large 40,000-kilometer horseshoe-shaped area and is associated with a nearly continuous series of oceanic trenches, volcanic arcs, volcanic belts, and plate movements. It has 452 volcanoes.

That was AWOL Nation with their 2011 song, Burn It Down. The fossil record of fire first appears with the establishment of a land-based flora in the Middle Ordovician period, about 470 million years ago. If you are just tuning in, welcome to Musical Connections. I'm Paige Ballas, and tonight our connection is Bonfire Night. So the songs are about bonfires, fires, and bangs. Here's our next song.

That was David Bowie with his 1982 song, Cat People Putting Out Fire, from the album Cat People. Learning to control fire was an important first step in human culture. It is not known for sure when fire was first controlled by humans. Claims for the earliest definitive evidence of control of fire by a member of the Homo genus range from about 1.7 to 2 million years ago. What we do know is fire has had both direct and indirect impacts. Apart from its effects on the environment and human society, its influence has reached in some way into the human psyche, expressed in religion, ritual, and in ceremony. Here's a song by an artist I have played before.

That was The Doors with Light My Fire from their 1967 debut album, The Doors. If you are going to have a bonfire this week, please be careful because you won't want this to happen.

That was David Byrne with Burning Down the House. The version we just heard comes from a recording of his Broadway production of the 2018 album American Utopia. Let's move on to some bangs. The earliest fireworks came from China during the Song Dynasty, which was from about 960 to 1279. Chinese people originally believed that fireworks could expel evil spirits and bring about luck and happiness. Fireworks were produced in Europe by the 14th century, becoming popular by the 17th century. The first documented use of fireworks in the UK was at the wedding of King Henry VII to Elizabeth York in 1485. Modern colored fireworks were invented in Europe in the 1830s. Modern skyrocket fireworks have been made since the early 20th century. So up next are a couple of songs about bangs.

That was the song Bang, and the artists were AJR and You Not Us. AJR is an American indie pop trio composed of multi-instrumentalist brothers Jack, Ryan, and Adam Metzger, hence AJR. You Not Us is a German DJ and producer duo from Berlin. The song is off the 2020 album Bang.

That was Ariana Grande, Jessie J, and Nicki Minaj with Bang Bang off the 2014 album My Everything. A cherry bomb, also known as a globe salute or a craft salute, is an approximately spherical exploding firework, and it was something we had lots of fun with when we were kids.

That was The Runaways with their 1976 song Cherry Bomb from their debut album entitled The Runaways. It was written by Runaways manager Kim Thalley and guitarist Joan Jett. The title is a play on the name of their lead singer, Sherry Curry, who was just 16 when this song was released. Well, listener, we are at the end of another show. I do hope you have enjoyed it. Please join me next Monday at 7 p.m. on WestWiltsRadio.com for some more musical connections. Until then, please stay listening as there are lots of explosively great shows on throughout the week. The website has the schedule. Until then, stay safe, especially if playing with fire and fireworks. Taking us out tonight is the English electronic dance music band Prodigy with the song Firestarter. Good night.

0: local rugby club say they have no words for such a tragedy. Firefighters continue to tackle a blaze at a Jewish supermarket in Golders Green. Crews were called to the scene just before 7 a.m. this morning, but it's not yet known what caused the fire. And there could be people living and working on the moon within 6 years. It's after NASA's landmark Artemis 2 mission, paving the way for the next stage of space travel. From Radio News Hub, I'm Frankie Hersine.
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1: Energy bills will be back on the rise in July, with Ofgem announcing their price cap will increase by 13%. Holly Hughes has the details.
2: The updated price cap represents an £18 a month increase in bills for the typical dual fuel household, with households seeing a rise of 24% on their gas bills and 5% on electricity. Energy Secretary Ed Miliband says it's a result of a war we did not choose, but understands it will be unwelcome news for a number of households.
1: Tributes are being paid to a much-loved 13-year-old who died after getting into difficulty in the water in Halifax. Rhys Puttock's local rugby